0: thick one.
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2: 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I

0: The D's Hip Hop and R&B. I am Trey White. All right, coming up next, I got the baby with Pop That Thing. And of course, he'll be performing live at the Fall Frenzy. It's going down October 4th at the Fox Theater. Not only is the baby hitting the stage, but so is Young Miami, Boss Man D-Lo, and special guest Rio the Young OG. And I've got your final chance at a weekend to, win a pair of tickets to the Fall Frenzy. If you are trying to go, text Frenzy, F-R-E-N-Z-Y. That's Frenzy to 77979 for a chance to win a pair of tickets for the free. 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

0: we are giving away some free school supplies later this week. 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
1: I used to think about immature things. 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

0: Hip Hop and R&B. I am Trey White. Coming up next, I got T.I. We'll let him know. Also, Skilla Baby and Chris Brown with Face Car. And special shout out to our own Chris Carson. She teamed up with Boost Mobile, and she's got you with a massive back-to-school backpack giveaway, giving away free backpacks and school supplies. So look, this Wednesday, pull up on Chris Carson from 3 to 5. She's going to be at 6236 Michigan Avenue. And then the following Wednesday, August 28th, from 3 to 5 at 22844 John R. Road out there in Hazel Park, with another chance for you to win some free school supplies. We know everything is expensive right now, from groceries to clothes to even school supplies. So we are trying to make things a little bit better for you as you go into the brand new school year, especially with spending all of this money, all of the things we got to buy.
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0: girl, you a 10. Girl, you a 10, girl, you a 10, girl, you a 10. 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

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Pop that thing, let it clap, let it clap. 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Shake that, like you out of control. That thing till your throat gets sore. 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That to your legs can't stand. High freak with the word in a hand.

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It makes it easier to find us and, of course, easier for your chance to win a pair of tickets, man. There's so many shows coming to the D. And we got your chance to win free tickets. Lil Wayne is up next. Here's Dave and Tim's Rain Dance.

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1: Okay, so our iHeartRadio Music Fest is going down in Vegas next month. And we've got three chances for you tomorrow to win a free trip. We're also throwing in $1,000 on top of that. Okay, 6 minutes away, I'll tell you how you can win a free trip. It's JLB.

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0: 97.9 WJLB, the D's Hip Hop and R&B. I am Trey White. Coming up next, I got 42 Doug and Cash Don with Thick One. Tim's is after that, and at the top of the hour, T.I. will let him know. And Skilla Baby finally dropped his new album, The Price of Fame, on Friday. He pulled up to the studio and hung out with Big Dog Blast. With a really cool interview. You can check out some video footage right now on our IG. But man, he put in some work with this project, man. 22 songs. He's got some gospel on there from Erica Campbell. Got a song called Strength in Numbers. You know, she's in Mary Mary. Nas is on the project, of course. Chris Brown. Yeah, my favorite songs, standouts so far, is Show Me Love and GYSM, man. If you've heard Skilla Baby's new project, what you liking on it? Let me know using the talkback mic on the iHeartRadio app. Search WJLB. 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

0: 97.9 WJLB, the decent poppin' R&B. I am Trey White, about to get on out of here. Appreciate you listening to the show. I'll be back again next Sunday at 7 o'clock. Have a great week. Keep God first. It's JLB.
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0: What up? Shay Diddy here. The Breakfast Club is kicking off at 6 a.m. Hit him up on social media at The Breakfast Club. Pop that thing, let it clap,
1: ride this, or you sit on my lap. Spread them cheese, let me see that. Shake that, like you out of control. That thing to your throat gets sore. Bend it on down, put your face on the floor. That to your legs can't stand. High freak with the word in the head.

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3: 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DJ, you're

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0: 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What up? 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

0: 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Shay Diddy here. 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
2: They're working to clear an accident on I-94 westbound at Vernier. It's blocking the two right lanes. You're getting by on just the left side, so traffic is stop and go from 9 Mile. But once that clears out, hopefully the backup will clear out pretty quickly as well. I'm Heather Pasco with traffic.
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1: Not just me. I'm what the coach are feeling.
2: Hello, who's this?
3: Hey, what's up? This is Tanya from Omaha. What it do?
4: Peace,
2: morning, Tanya.
4: Tanya. How you feeling on this Monday morning?
3: Hey, yo, I'm feeling blessed, black, and highly favored by the God above.
4: There you go.
2: That's amazing.
3: Hey, yo, I'm going on vacation.
4: Where you going?
3: To Vegas.
4: You going to see Jeezy?
3: Vegas. Yeah, and you know what? I'm taking a different way. We're driving from Omaha, and we're going to camp in Wyoming.
2: Hmm.
3: And it's about to be, oh, we're about to see Utah, the freaking salt desert, all that cool stuff.
2: Utah is beautiful.
4: So it's a road trip.
2: Yeah.
3: Oh yeah, and okay. We're taking it with some other adults. We, you know, we going. It's about to be a whole little thing.
4: Oh, that's dope. Mm-hmm.
2: Y'all got an RV?
3: No, we're tent camping. We have I have a large inflatable tent. Right now I'm at work with my girl Christine. I'm the manager at Anderson's Convenience Market. Give us a little shout out.
4: How many studs traveling?
2: Damn. First of all,
3: how many studs? Charlamagne, that's what I'm talking about. See, somebody hurt you. I told you this before.
4: I just asked the question. Asked the question. How many studs traveling?
2: Some gay woman hurt
3: him.
2: They all married.
3: Just me.
4: You the only one?
3: My wife.
4: Oh.
2: Oh.
3: And her cousin and her husband.
5: How did you?
2: Man, it's like he got a stud radar, bitch. Like he be knowing.
5: Oh my God.
3: Hey, yo. Because a stud hurt him. Somebody.
4: I'm telling y'all. You know what?
3: I went too deep, too fast, too quick.
4: I will never acknowledge your community ever again, then. Okay?
3: I want to give a shout out to Christine's husband real quick. Dustin, he in the hospital.
4: Why?
3: I don't know, but he in there. And
4: he's
3: here working,
4: like
3: busting it out, making that money for a family still.
4: Damn.
2: That's what's up.
4: Well, listen, yeah. While y'all on y'all road trip, make sure y'all subscribe to the No podcast, okay?
2: Oh,
4: on the Black Effect iHeartRadio podcast network, all right? It's Britt and DJ XL, man. Boss Britt and DJ XL. They're two studs, you know, based out of Atlanta. I think you really enjoy it. I'm not even joking. I'm not joking. I'm being honest with you.
2: He is joking.
3: Hey, I ain't even gonna cap. I'm gonna check it out, but yo, I wanna give a shout out to, I don't know if I could real quick.
4: Of course.
3: But to my wife, to her, I love her. But I also want to shine a light on this thing called the Franklin Files. And it's happened here in Omaha. And it happened on 33rd and Decatur down the street from my house. And I'm going to tell y'all right now, it's some sick-ish going on in this world. And it happened here in Omaha. This was like the hub of it.
4: I believe you. You ain't got to tell
3: me. And when
4: I
3: tell y'all, they got national parks named after one of the dudes who got fellatio from a 16-year-old kid in an adult video store in like 1980-something, and they named State Park after him. We need to put light on this. Like KETV Newswatch 7, who airs the victim's videos, all that. And they killed a detective.
4: Jesus Christ. Oh, man, that should be on somebody's true crime podcast.
2: Absolutely. I've seen
3: they did come out with a... They came out with a documentary about it, but they covered it up. That's why they call it the Franklin cover-up.
4: The Franklin cover-up. I'm going to look that up. Well, thank you for calling. Enjoy your road trip, okay?
2: Yes, enjoy.
3: Hey, we will. You already know how we get down in the O&E, baby.
4: And you said
3: I love you, Jess. You are the funniest girl ever.
2: Thank you, babe. I love you more.
4: Actually, you're the funniest girl ever because you said you got a wife and a lover.
2: Shut up.
3: No, I never said I had a wife and a lover.
4: Oh, okay.
3: Don't put that out there. Don't you dare put that out there.
4: All right. Thank you for calling. Okay, get it off your chest. You can call up and tell us why you're blessed, or you can call us and tell us why you're stressed. It's the world's most dangerous morning show.
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14: 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Detroit traffic.
15: An accident this morning. I-94 westbound after Maross. It's on the right shoulder, but adding to some slowdowns. Also an accident blocks Gratiot Avenue northbound at 7 Mile. Watch for some other lane restrictions at this intersection as well. I'm Heather Pascoe with traffic.
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5: Tigers an 11-7 loser on Sunday in Kansas City as the Royals complete the three-game sweep. Detroit has dropped three series in a row and fallen seven games back in the division, 3.5 games out in the wild card race. Tigers open a three-game set tonight against the Rays at home. Left-hander Framber Valdez on the hill for Detroit. Last week of practice for the Lions before the preseason finale Saturday at Indianapolis. Detroit is 1-1 following a 17-13 win against the Commanders. The Colts are 0-1-1 following a 34-6 loss to the Falcons. I'm Rob Pasco.
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9: The Royals. The Murdochs. The Kardashians. They're mysterious. 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
2: 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Like, there's no light coming through.
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0: 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Indira Rogers with traffic.
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8: 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Bring it in the back. We Up With Angela Yee is on.

0: 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Detroit, we outside.
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1: It's the Fall Frenzy Show, October 4th at the Fox Theater. 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

0: County remains shut down between West Heard and Heiss due to an earlier accident. And on 75 North and southbound at 696, you've got a lane closed each way for construction. And sometimes you'll find delays there. Indira Rogers with traffic.
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Way Up with Angela Yee is on.

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to hear all of these firsthand stories from Londell McMillan. He literally was the lawyer for all of your greatest, and Prince is my greatest. Michael Jackson is a lot of our greatest as well. So go to Way Up with Ye on YouTube. You can see everything there, and we'll see you tomorrow. It's Way Up. MC, make another hit.

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a throwback on the way from J. Cole. No role models. It's the Big Dog Blast in the building. What up? Back to the grind. It's a little cool outside. I had to break out the long sleeve. Yeah, we getting ready for hoodie weather. 313-631-9797. What you want to hear? Holla at your dog right here on 97.9.

0: people just hanging out backstage, man, for sure. So it's a good look, man. Shouts out to the city. We definitely put on Friday, all right? 313-631-9797. 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
3: It's mostly sunny outside. The temperature is currently 73 degrees. Tonight is going to drop down to 67.
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0: 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The D's of Pop and R&B. Big Dog Blast up in here. 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Rick Ross is going to be here September 19th. He's going to be here for the USPBL Fall Music Classic at the UWM Field. Rick Ross, Trick Trick, Esham, and more. 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

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Give me 6 minutes. I'll be looking for an eighth caller for a chance to win a pair of tickets to check out Rick Ross, Trick Trick, Esham, and more. They're going to be at the USPBL Fall Music Classic at the UWM Field, all right? 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

Eighth caller, where you at? 313-631-9797. I have tickets to see Rick Ross, Trick Trick, and Esham. 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
1: Spread them cheese, let me see that. 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High freak with the word in the hand.

0: were you there? How did that even happen?
1: Yeah.
2: I got a DM that said, do you want to come out to Toronto to stream with Drake or whatever?
0: That was it. Like, just, do you want to come to Toronto to stream with Drake?
2: Stream with Drake or whatever. So I'm like, I had to, like, make it seem like I wasn't

0: speed dating thing with Drake. And then I was like, okay.
1: Right.
0: You know, what I signed up for this. Okay, whatever. But it worked out really well.
2: Okay, cool. All right, so break it down. When you got there, how did it go?
0: I was excited when I seen him because he knew me. I don't know why, like when, because I was the first one, so I was the only one who got to see him first and to sit in on, like, his segment.
1: Okay.
0: So, you know, so I was chilling. I was comfortable. I was ready. Mm. As soon as he said, I know you, I got nervous. I

0: and so we all know that you got a man. Everybody want to know, like, when you were asked to be on a speed dating, what did Big Daddy say about this?
1: He was like, yeah, baby. He was like, look, ask this, say this, say that.
2: Oh, so he supported, huh?
1: Yeah, he supported.
0: No jealous, no none insecurity, none of that.
1: We don't even move like that.
0: So what if it would have got good and, like, you would have kissed or something? Like, what if it would have went that far? You would have put a limit.
1: I would never did that.
0: Okay.
1: Yeah. I don't move like that.
0: Okay. This might get y'all, you know, yeah. Somebody, some people be like,
1: I know it's Drake, but

J. Cole, Wet Dreams, Big Dog Blast up in the building. What's up? Return of the Legends, September 5th and 6th at the Aretha. You got Scarface, Slim Thug, Paul Wall, Too Short, E-40, 8-Ball, MJG. 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

0: for two to our 2026 iHeartRadio Music Festival in Las Vegas. Let's give away some tickets to the return of the legends. Jeremy, hello.
1: Trying to win legend tickets.
0: Who is this?
1: This Tay.
0: What up, Tay? Return of the Legends. We want to give you tickets for both days, September 5th and 6th at the Aretha. You got Scarface, Slim Thug, Paul Wall, and Too Short, E-40, 8-Ball, MJG.

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Zodiac sign, it must be a Gemini moon, cause we about to go half. 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

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The Big Dog Blast earlier replayed a interview from Big Dank. 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

the door, Detroit. 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Chris Carson is up next. She's got some tickets to give away. She's going to be playing all your favorite hip-hop and R&B joints. Tap in with her at 313-631-9797. All right?

We going up tonight. Them kids going to bed tonight. What up, though? 97.9 WJLV. I know we are at the D's Hip Hop and R&B. It's your girl, Chris Carson. I'm kicking it with you all the way until midnight. And how was the baby's first day of school? Listen, if your kids started school today, I want to hear from you. Hit me up, 313-631-9797. Today was my son's, Carter, first day of school. And he asked me not to get out of the car and drop off line. He said, can you get your pictures at home? This is what 8th

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Drake is Shebang on 97.9 WJLB. I am your girl, Chris Carson. And I have my girl, Big Dank Dank DeMoss, up at the radio station. And we was talking to her on our podcast, Off Air Beyond the Mic. And y'all know Dank was on Drake's speed dating show. So we was talking to her, just asking her, how does

Better have my money. Good Riri on 97.9 WJOB. It's your girl, Chris Carson. Hey, give me about 6 minutes. I got music on the way from Yo Gotti, Rake It Up. And right after that, I'm going to let you know how you can win these tickets to see Young Thug. Y'all know he's going to be here September 8th, Michigan Lottery Amphitheater. I'm going to have you all

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2: Oh, this strip club, man. What's up?
3: Young Money.
2: Yeah. Me and Mike Will pull the AOD back to back. Them AMG 63s. I tell all my rake it up, break it down, bag it up. 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
1: Pop that thing, let it clap, ride this while you sit on my
2: Let's
1: lap.
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1: Spread them cheese, let me see that. 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